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8: And Rock Dogs Out, living in color, dreaming in black and white. Right here, the biggest, the baddest, the world famous Monsters of Rock. What is going on, man? My name is Harlan, your humble host, here with my partner in crime, Chips Enough, each and every week, giving you big hair, big rock, and big attitude. It is going to be an epic one. Tonight, going to blow the dust off some stuff we have not played in some time here on the Monsters of Rock. Stuff like Hanoi Rocks, stuff like Little Caesar. Got Fiona featuring Kit Ware, of course. Going to throw in some Metallica, Priest, Maiden, vintage AC/DC, but kicking it off with the patron saint of the Monsters of Rock. It's Diamond David Lee Roth, solo and just like Paradise. Right here, it is the Big Bad Monster.

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2: Well, we gave Rat the first EP. We came out of the cellar.
4: Yes.
2: We invaded your privacy.
4: Yes.
2: We took you dancing undercover.
4: Yes.
2: We tried to reach for the sky.
4: Okay.
2: Now, the only thing left to do is to detonate you.
0: Monsters of Rock.

0: 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History.
1: Women, drugs, alcohol, fame, friends, people who say they're your friends.
2: Some went off the deep end, some were just like went into a life of excess.
0: Monsters of Rock, Kiss-tory. With Harlan. Hey!

0: From the 77 album Love Gun, it's I Stole Your Love, and this week's Kistory, right here, it's the Monsters of Rock. Chip, a lot of firsts on that record. Number one, it's the first one to have a lead vocal performance from our friend Ace.
1: Yep.
0: It is the first Kiss album to feature lead vocal performances from all four band members. It was also the last studio album, most people don't know this, to feature the entire original Kiss lineup. Peter had left. Actually, I don't think he actually left. He played on a little bit of Dynasty, but Anton Figg came in and did the rest of the drum track. So the last true blue Kiss album in Love Gun, and wow, what an epic record
1: that
0: was.
1: They call Anton Figg the wolf because he fixes things.
0: I never heard that.
1: And it was really good. I played with him a couple times.
0: I like that.
1: Great guy.
0: Great drummer.
1: But you're right about Kiss. That's the one time in through their career that Kiss has been democratic. That's what the songs. Paul told me right at the when we did the Rock and Roll Fantasy Camp, we wanted Paul and we wanted Ace and Peter to come up with more songs because their voice is another and more different instruments. It shows another side of the band. So, and those guys wrote, I thought they wrote some pretty good songs actually. For some reason, they didn't get pushed as a single. Everybody fought for those singles.
0: That's I wonder why. Does it have anything to do with publishing?
1: That's when it wasn't democratic.
0: Exactly. Well, you look at Peter, Beth, Hard Luck Woman. You look at Ace with Shock Me, with New York Groove. So, and I know he didn't write New York Groove, but some great, great songs. And you talk about the voice. I mean, the timbre in both those cats is epic.
1: Yeah, I've always loved Ace's voice, actually.
0: I love Peter's, too.
1: And Peter's probably the best singer in the band.
0: Yeah, great, great tone, yes.
1: Rod Stewart-type tone. I'm sure they worked in the studio and they massaged it a little bit, but he had a nice sense of balance. I love his timbre. And it just goes to show you, it's just sometimes the stuff that you trips your trigger from one band, it might be something else that actually catches on where the public goes, yes, we're going to embrace this, and it was Paul and Gene's pipes.
0: I would say, I'd be remiss to say that they weren't a little bit resentful at the fact that Beth skyrocketed up the charts, came right back with Hard Luck Woman. I mean, those guys were superstars, and they weren't doing the lion's share of the work, but talent is talent.
1: I'm not so sure that they were bummed out about that because it showed a different side of the group. They reached
0: made them millions, man,
1: that they wouldn't have reached before. And the bad thing about it was that sometimes we write these songs and they become successful and then it goes to our head.
0: Yeah. It's Kistory right here on the Monsters of Rock. We are going to take a quick break. Coming back with this week's Mandatory Motley. Hang tight, glue sniffers. It's the MOR.
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6: This just in from Bemidji Speedway. With current rainfall amounts and scattered showers and thunderstorms for the remainder of this Sunday, racing at Bemidji Speedway for tonight has been canceled. Once again, due to current rainfall amounts and scattered showers and thunderstorms for the remainder of this Sunday, racing at Bemidji Speedway has been canceled. Racing will resume October 3rd and 4th for the Paul Bunyan Stampede. Once again, racing tonight, Bemidji Speedway has been canceled.
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8: River City's weather. chance for scattered thunderstorms tonight. Otherwise, cloudy skies expected. Lows dip down to about 64. Southeasterly winds, 8 to 15 miles per hour. Slight chance for isolated rain showers tomorrow. Highs level off around 81. Sunshine mixed with clouds at times. And that's your forecast. I'm weatherology meteorologist Paul Frombly. Get the latest weather updates online at MinnesotaDailyWeather.com. Right now, 68.
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16: 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That was our, like, motto.
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19: 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I didn't know it would ever be like this.
20: Mud

0: A great cover and yet an even better band. Groundbreaking stuff there, Chip. The band was called Hanoi Rocks. Of course, their CCR classic, remixed, revamped, and redone up around the bend. Those guys, I mean, the story's legendary, but those guys were posed for such success.
1: Michael Monroe, wonderful singer, sort of like a Tyler type guy. The look of the world. Man. Didn't have Tyler's pipes, but he had the show, and he was a six-trick pony because he could play guitar, he can play saxophone, he danced around the stage. The quintessential front man, for sure. And one of the big reasons that a huge influence to Guns N' Roses. Mm-hmm. They were big Hanoi Rocks fans. They
0: well, Michael was in years. The GNR video. Which one was that? Dead Jail Rock and Roll. Yes. Axel was in the video.
1: And that was on Dead Jail Rock and Roll. That was with Steve Stevens, if I'm not mistaken. Yes. They were called Jerusalem Slim.
0: Yeah. No, that was Yaffa. Was Steve Stevens
1: Steve
0: on that
1: Stevens
0: too?
1: Was a part of it, yeah.
0: I think Steve Yoff was on that,
1: I went in the studio. They were in New York recording. We were in the same studio, Atlantic, where John Lennon did his records. Mm. And I heard that Sammy Yaffa and Michael Monroe and Steve Stevens were next door. And Donnie and I go, we got to go over there and talk to them guys. And we walked in. We were dressed casually. And those guys were dressed like they were getting ready to play a rock show.
0: Superstar.
1: But the look of the world, lipstick, superstar. Makeup, big hairs and everything. And I had a joint in my hand. I walked in and I put the joint in my pocket. It was still lit. I didn't know it. And when I said hi to all the guys, they're like, yeah, man, you guys making a record? I said, yeah, we're working with Bob Clearmountain next door. And they're like, Clearmountain? We got to come by and check it out. I go, hey, come on by, you guys. You're welcome to. We went back to our studios. I'm walking through the hallway. I noticed that the inside of my jacket's smoking. It's on fire.
0: Oh, man.
1: Because I didn't put the joint out, and it almost burned a hole through. Well, it actually burned a hole through the pocket. And we went in the studio and recorded the new thing and Fly Michelle with Clearmountain. And those guys came over, and we spent a lot of time together. And that record wasn't supposed to come out. It's for some reason it sat there. There was a bunch of
0: legal things,
1: internal
0: right?
1: stuff that was going on, but they eventually got it out there. And people, if you want to get that record, go check it out on the internet.
0: I'll tell you what, and you and I saw them on Monsters Rock Cruise. Steve Conte, Yaffa, I'm trying to think who else was in that band. I'll go out on a limb. They put on a mother trucking clinic.
1: Fantastic.
0: A clinic.
1: Yeah.
0: On that cruise.
1: Yeah, they gave us an ass whooping. We played Donington Download with them, and they were fantastic.
0: Michael Monroe doesn't age.
1: He got out of the car. He pulled up in a van, and they opened the door for him, and he got out crutches. And I see him. I go, oh, no, it's going to be doomed, say. And he walks up out, and he sees me, and he's got the crutches in his head. I go, you okay, bro? He goes, yeah, I'm hanging in there. How you doing, Chip? I go, man, we just got done playing. He goes, yeah, I wish I could have seen this show. Sorry, I just got here running late. And then they go, ladies and gentlemen, Michael Monroe. And the whole band comes on stage, and he takes the crutches and throws them both at the stage and goes in there and starts dancing around.
0: The doing splits his and stuff.
1: Great front man. Mm. They blew us away. They're fantastic. Mm.
0: You know, I'll tell you what, talking.
1: Oh, you know who's playing with them? The guy from Wild Hearts, Ginger. Yeah, it was Ginger.
0: I love the Wild
1: with
0: Hearts.
1: Steve Conte, too. What a duo guitar players.
0: New
1: right
0: York
1: there.
0: Dolls.
1: Sammy Yaffa yep. on bass guitar.
0: He's been with them forever. Sammy Yaffa produced my first record when I was a little kid band. That's some legendary stuff there.
1: What, not Hot Water?
0: No, Dogtown. He was like mentor / did lots of cocaine and lots of Jim Beam.
1: Yeah, he still does. Last time I seen him, he was sticking his tongue down my throat on the monster.
0: He's
1: on
0: a
1: the boat
0: maniac.
1: Cruise.
0: We love them. Hanoi Rocks. I was glad to get it all for you. We are going to take a quick break, man. Thanks for tuning in. We call it the Monsters Rock. You can catch us here every single week. Same place, same time. It's not only the music you grew up on. If you were there, you know what I'm talking about. It was a lifestyle. Taking a quick one. Coming back, more Monsters right after this.
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9: River City's weather.
10: Chance for scattered thunderstorms tonight. Otherwise, cloudy skies expected. Lows dip down to about 64. Southeasterly winds, 8 to 15 miles per hour. Slight chance for isolated rain showers tomorrow. Highs level off around 81. Sunshine mixed with clouds at times. And that's your forecast. I'm weatherology meteorologist Paul Frombley. Get the latest weather updates online at MinnesotaDailyWeather.com. Currently 65.
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14: 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Yeah.
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0: That's a cover. Only Women Bleed, a lovely lady from the 1980s that is Lita Ford. Comes from her album Stiletto that was released, I want to say, 89 or 1990. That song has been covered by so many artists, at least 1920 that I know of right offhand. But a great Alice Cooper anthem.
1: Yeah, you can't go wrong with that. Alice Cooper showing a different side of himself on that one. It's a little bit of country tinge to it.
0: It was groundbreaking at the time, man. Yeah, very sentimental and balladesque.
1: Welcome to My Nightmare. That was not only a great record, but remember, we had a TV show and a movie and that whole thing on it. So he took it to the next level. And Lita, I give her credit, you know, for taking a chance to do a song like that, but you know, crosses over boundaries a little bit.
0: Yeah.
1: And shows another side of her. And I think she did really good with that track. And she does it in concert, by the way.
0: Yeah, she's got a great band right now, too.
1: Yeah, The Killer.
0: Great band. And Bob Rock just left, right?
1: Bobby Rock left. He's out on tour right now playing with Mark Slaughter. Mark's got a solo record out called Hey You right now, which is really good, by the way. And but Lita's not stopping. She's going to go out and tour. She'll be out the rest of her life. Listen, she started when she was 15 years old with The Runaways.
0: Yes.
1: And here she is now. What is she? In her 40s. And she still looks good. I seen her recently.
0: She looks great.
1: Yeah,
0: man.
1: She's got great threads and wonderful style, and she's still playing. She's terrific. I'm so happy to see her out there working.
0: Me too, man. Lita Ford, right here it is, the Monsters of Rock. We appreciate you tuning in each and every week as we take a journey through the decade of decadence. My name's Harlan. Here with my co-host, Chips Enough. And if you want to get your track on, get us on the website, themonstersofrock.com. Twitter is /monstersrock, or you can get us on Instagram, also Monsters of Rock. Going to take another quick break. Coming back, more Monsters is on the way.
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13: River City's weather. Chance for scattered thunderstorms tonight. Otherwise, cloudy skies expected. Lows dip down to about 64. Southeasterly winds, 8 to 15 miles per hour. Slight chance for isolated rain showers tomorrow. Highs level off around 81. Sunshine mixed with clouds at times. And that's your forecast. I'm weatherology meteorologist Paul Frombly. Get the latest weather updates online at MinnesotaDailyWeather.com. Currently 65.
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0: An album that I want to say had like three or four different names. The song was called I Wanna Be Somebody. It is Wasp, Blackie Lawless at His Height. It comes from the 84 self-titled debut. Now, Chip, that album, I want to say there's at least three. So there's the original vinyl release, which had Wing Assassins printed on it. The early cassette version, I want to say had the name just I Wanna Be Somebody. And then the last one, just called Wasp. Like, the record company could not decide what they wanted to do with these cats.
1: No, and you couldn't tell Blackie what he didn't want to hear, okay?
0: Yeah, he was nuts, yeah.
1: He loves meat, so he's we know he's an aristocrat.
0: You saw him recently, right?
1: Yeah, I seen him recently. They talk about reunion all the time.
0: But they can't get Chris back.
1: Yes, they can.
0: Chris, really?
1: Chris, I talked to Chris. Yeah, I'm good friends with Chris.
0: He's living overseas now, right?
1: He's in France right now. He's got a solo record out, but he told me he's up for it. He wants to do it.
0: That would
1: sure.
0: be cool to see, man.
1: And the fans would love to see him and Duda and all the guys back together. It'd be great. And Blackie's still got pipes, I hear. He still can sing. So they've got enough hits in the can that they can go out and do a world tour. They could do North America, no problem. It's just a matter of everything aligning, you know, it's real important for those guys. They're all around the country, but the money talks in this game, okay?
0: And Steve Riley, who I believe was on that record, he's not with LA Guns anymore.
1: No, he's free right now, so you can put
0: together. Free agent, man.
1: Absolutely.
0: I love it.
1: Wouldn't the fans love to see that?
0: I think we should do it.
1: Yeah, bring the meat and the potatoes.
0: Hey, Earl, get Blackie Lawless on the phone. We're putting something together. Thanks for tuning in. It is Wasp and the Monsters of Rock.
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4: River City's weather.
5: Chance for scattered thunderstorms overnight. Otherwise, cloudy skies expected. Lows level off around 64. Winds out of the southeast, 5 to 10 miles per hour. Slight chance for isolated rain showers Monday. Daytime highs approaching 81. Sunshine mixed with clouds at times. And that's your forecast. I'm weatherology meteorologist Paul Frombly. Get the latest weather updates online at MinnesotaDailyWeather.com. Right now, 65.
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6: River City's weather. Slight chance for scattered thunderstorms. Overnight, otherwise overcast skies. Lows dip down to about 64. Winds out of the southeast, 5 to 10 miles per hour. Slight chance for isolated rain showers. Monday, daytime highs approaching 81. Sunshine mixed with clouds at times. That's your forecast. I'm weatherology meteorologist Paul Trombley. Get the latest weather updates online at MinnesotaDailyWeather.com. Currently 66.
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0: 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NASCAR this weekend, we'll head to Darlington Raceway, O'Reilly Auto Parts race Saturday, Talk Radio 106.3. 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The chase for the playoffs is here. NASCAR this weekend heads to Darlington. We check your forecast up next. 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
7: River City's weather. Slight chance for scattered thunderstorms. Overnight, otherwise overcast skies. Lows dip down to about 64. Winds out of the southeast, 5 to 10 miles per hour. Slight chance for isolated rain showers. Monday, daytime highs approaching 81. Sunshine mixed with clouds at times. That's your forecast. I'm weatherology meteorologist Paul Trombley. Get the latest weather updates online at MinnesotaDailyWeather.com. Currently 66.
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13: Slight chance for scattered thunderstorms. Overnight, otherwise cloudy skies expected. Lows dip down to about 64. Winds out of the southeast, 5 to 10 miles per hour. Sunshine mixed with clouds at times. Monday, highs level off around 81. Lows around 59. Monday night, clear skies. That's your forecast. I'm weatherology meteorologist Paul Trombley. Get the latest weather updates online at minnesotadailyweather.com. Currently, it's 66 degrees.
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4: River City's weather.
5: Slight chance for scattered thunderstorms. Overnight, otherwise cloudy skies expected. Lows dip down to about 64. Winds out of the southeast, 5 to 10 miles per hour. Sunshine mixed with clouds at times. Monday, highs level off around 81. Lows around 59. Monday night, clear skies. That's your forecast. I'm weatherology meteorologist Paul Trombley. Get the latest weather updates online at minnesotadailyweather.com. Currently, it's 66 degrees.
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6: River City's weather.
7: Slight chance of thunderstorms overnight, otherwise cloudy skies expected. Lows dip down to about 64. Winds out of the south around 5 miles per hour. Highs around 81. Monday, sunshine mixed with clouds at times. Monday night, lows dip down to about 59. And that's your forecast. I'm weatherology meteorologist Paul Frombly. Get the latest weather updates online at MinnesotaDailyWeather.com. Right now, it's 66 degrees.
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0: 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NASCAR this weekend heads to Darlington. 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
7: River City's weather. Slight chance of thunderstorms overnight. Otherwise, cloudy skies expected. Lows dip down to about 64. Winds out of the south, around 5 miles per hour. Highs around 81. Monday, sunshine mixed with clouds at times. Monday night, lows dip down to about 59. And that's your forecast. I'm weatherology meteorologist Paul Frombly. Get the latest weather updates online at MinnesotaDailyWeather.com. Right now, it's 66 degrees.
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4: River City's weather.
5: Slight chance of rain showers overnight. Otherwise, overcast skies. Lows dip down to about 64. Southerly winds around 5 miles per hour. Daytime highs approaching 81. Monday, sunshine mixed with clouds at times. Lows dip down to about 59. Monday night, clear skies. And that's your forecast. I'm weatherology meteorologist Paul Frombly. Get the latest weather updates online at MinnesotaDailyWeather.com. Currently, it's 66 degrees.
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4: River City's weather. Slight chance of rain showers overnight, otherwise overcast skies. Lows dip down to about 64. Southerly winds around 5 miles per hour. Daytime highs approaching 81. Monday, sunshine mixed with clouds at times. Lows dip down to about 59. Monday night, clear skies. And that's your forecast. I'm weatherology meteorologist Paul Frombly. Get the latest weather updates online at MinnesotaDailyWeather.com. Currently, it's 66 degrees.
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7: River City's weather. Here's your weatherology forecast, brought to you by Ag Country. Sunshine mixed with clouds at times today, with daytime highs approaching 81. Winds out of the west, 8 to 15 miles per hour. Clear skies tonight, lows level off around 59. And that's your forecast. I'm weatherology meteorologist Paul Frombly. Get the latest weather updates online at MinnesotaDailyWeather.com. Currently, it's 66 degrees.
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4: 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Puts the squeeze on Eric Almirola. 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
7: River City's weather. Here's your weatherology forecast, brought to you by Ag Country. Sunshine mixed with clouds at times today, with daytime highs approaching 81. Winds out of the west, 8 to 15 miles per hour. Clear skies tonight, lows level off around 59. And that's your forecast. I'm weatherology meteorologist Paul Frombly. Get the latest weather updates online at MinnesotaDailyWeather.com. Currently, it's 66 degrees.
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0: Oh, welcome to a brand new work week. Yes, and we're going to launch a new feature on the show. Now, I don't know how long this feature will last, not because we're going to have an attention span problem, but because we may run out of reasons why humanity should not be eliminated by an asteroid quicker than we think. So we were inspired by our listener, Craig, who called and said this.
9: Greetings to the great Bob and Sherry family. This is Craig from Wake Forest, town, not university. Sounds like you guys have a new bit. I was just listening to Lamar taking up Sherry's challenge of three reasons why humanity doesn't deserve an asteroid. You already have morons in the news, and my God, humanity serves up a huge heap and helping of morons in the news. No any material there. Sounds like you need a counter. Three reasons why, and Lamar will be great for that. Three reasons why, once a week, keep us going, just like you guys keep me going. Thank you so much for being there. Sherry, I'm glad you were able to make it to your mom's and back. I hope that works out well for you. Have a good one.
0: Thank you, Craig.

0: Egan, you know what? At this particular moment in human history, it's probably a good idea to do something inspirational like our weekly reasons why humanity shouldn't be wiped out by an asteroid. So, Lamar, can you accept Craig's challenge?
1: I think I can. I just hope I don't run out of time because I've managed to find three. I'm going to start off with a postal worker. His name is Josh O'Hara, and he's worked for the Postal Service for almost a decade. And while he was on his route, he saw a pack of cash, a little folded up money, on one of the driveways of his one of the people he's taking letters to. So he rang the doorbell to return the money, but nobody answered. So he left a handwritten note along with the money to ensure that it wouldn't be overlooked. And the homeowner, Sarah Haydup, she came home after work. She found the surprise and the note and the returned money, and it made her day. And she couldn't wait to share this, you know, with her neighbors. She said, honestly, I was just like, this is the sweetest thing. Although it wasn't but just a few bucks, she said the kindness behind it meant way more than the money. And for O'Hara, that's exactly the point. He says, if you can make somebody smile or you can help somebody in any way, even be a support and be there for them, then do it. You got a neighbor who's grieving? Drop off some leftover food. You know, do something. Speak to the cashier. Make one person smile, and that spreads, and then it ripples. And that small act of honesty, it ripples of kindness, and it's proof even some lost money can make a difference. Now, my next one is a tradesman. He lives over in England, and he's 58 years old. He's Paul Kitterman. And this guy hasn't been able to walk since getting an abscess in his back about 3.5 years ago. Without a bedroom on the ground floor, he has to sleep in the dining room. But thanks to a team of volunteer builders, and they call themselves the Band of Builders, and they do all this work with charity, they agreed to come and help out, and they put out a call for volunteers, and the volunteers work for free, and all the materials are donated. Paul said the project probably has a market value of $200,000, the work they did, and some friends and family raised some money to put towards the work. The team of 25 volunteer laborers built him an extension onto his house, and now he's got a place to sleep, and he's got a shower, and he says, this is the best night's sleep and the best shower I've had in years, which really speaks a lot for those volunteers. And lastly, I've got one that really comes close to home with North Carolina. Because of where we live, we are very aware of what Hurricane Helene did to the mountains of North Carolina, and this is just one of a lot of great stories coming out of there. In Chimney Rock Village, it was destroyed by the flooding, but every day the town's residents, they see supplies roll in and people helping, and every store on Chimney Rock's once mountain Main Street is being rebuilt, and it's being done with donated materials, and the people that are putting it all together is a legion of Pennsylvania Amish volunteers from the Great Needs Trust.
2: Wow.
1: Amos Stolitzfuss, I love that name, Stolitzfuss, he said, we come out here every morning, and we work mostly in Chimney Rock and in Bat Cave, and in their frocks and bonnets, the women are screwing panels of drywall into the timbers just as deftly and surely as the men in the straw hats. And the famous carpentry expertise of the Amish will do the old town well and maybe even help to add a little bit of the rustic charm back to where the flood's destroyed. So there's your three stories. Humanity gets another week to survive.
0: All right. Okay, humanity, hang on. See if you can cough up three more by next Monday. We got more on the news. We got comedian Mike Winfield. We have a teacher beating a teacher in a terrible teacher love triangle. Woo! And Toko, the human collie, is now Toko, the human collie, who is a failed entrepreneur. Aww. You're not going to believe the business he tried to start. Happy Monday. It's the Bob and Sherry Show.
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2: Fox News. I'm Gianna Gelosi. For the first time in a month, the U.S. and Iran have traded fire, with U.S. forces hitting two Iranian rocket launchers and Iran retaliating.
6: Iran today says it attacked U.S. air bases in Jordan and in the UAE. Well, that was in retaliation for U.S. strikes yesterday. U.S. forces struck two Iranian launchers on Larak Island. Forces there were seen preparing to launch rockets with sea mines into the Strait of Hormuz.
2: Fox's Alex Hogan. Search teams racing to find more than a dozen missing hikers in the Grand Canyon after a flash flood tore through Bright Angel Canyon.
6: That flood destroyed trails and bridges, stranding hikers. A water pipeline was also knocked out. At least one person has died, and 60 others were able to safely evacuate. More thunderstorms and heavy rain are expected, complicating rescue efforts.
2: Fox's Marianne Rafferty. 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
12: 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The Minnesota Department of Public Safety Office of Traffic Safety is recognizing the nearly 60 law enforcement officers and one prosecutor from across the state who were nominated by their agencies for their efforts to stop impaired driving in 2025. They represent the DWI Enforcer All-Star Team and were honored during pregame activities at the Minnesota Twins game yesterday. Honored were Chase Gallinger of the Red Lake Nation Police Department with 153 DWI arrests, Neil Warren, Bemidji Police Department with 126 arrests, Levante Hardy with the Beltrami County Sheriff's Office with 114 DWI arrests, Tim Carinta, Bemidji Police Department with 90 arrests, and Emma Kingbird with the Red Lake Nation Police Department with 60 DWI arrests in 2025. This marks five of the top eight arresting officers in outstate Minnesota. A special school board meeting was held today for the Bemidji School Board to consider action on proposed discipline for an employee. The proposed discipline for the employee was discussed at closed session last Tuesday. These stories and more at MinnesotaDailyNews.com.
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21: River City's weather.
22: Skies turn partly to mostly sunny today with a high of about 81. West winds 10 to 15. Clear tonight, 59. Mainly sunny and 80 on Tuesday. Tuesday night, partly cloudy and 57. With a mix of clouds and sun Wednesday, low 80s for highs. Back to a low of 60 Wednesday night. And that's your forecast. I'm weatherology meteorologist Paul Trombley. Get the latest weather updates online at MinnesotaDailyWeather.com. Right now, 67.
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2: Ewan Valentine, he's 36 and he lives in Solihull, England. And all of a sudden he goes outside and his car is gone. He had a 2016 Honda Civic Type R and it was gone. He loved that car. I mean, he was really upset and he was determined that he was going to replace it with exactly the same type of vehicle. He searched and he searched and he searched. He finally found one. It was the same year. It was the same color. Had the same custom exhaust. He was ecstatic. He paid $26,000 for the car. He got it home and he started to notice some weird things. There was like a tent peg in the trunk. And there was some Christmas tree remnants in the trunk. Also in the trunk was the locking wheel nut that everybody has to keep, you know, wheels from getting stolen. And it was in a Tesco sandwich bag, which is a grocery store. And he also found some loose wrappers in the console. All of these items were very similar to stuff that he had had in his stolen car. So he's freaking out. So he decided to check the car's onboard GPS. And it had previously been to his house, his parents' house, and his partner's parents' house. So at first, he's like, man, I've done good. I found my stolen car. Then he realized, wait a minute. I didn't get the car back. I've bought the car back. I've bought my stolen car.
3: He did.
2: So he took the vehicle to the Honda dealership, and the technicians confirmed that the VIN on there was fake. And that the car was indeed the one that had been stolen from him. And Valentine said, you know, they've checked it. The police don't believe the garage had anything to do with it. I mean, they had gotten the car from like a legitimate car sale or whatever. They didn't know it was stolen. And the police and the Honda garage all said that this was one of the best clone jobs they had ever seen. It looked really legit. And if it hadn't been for those little things he found, nobody would have ever known. Now, the car is currently being investigated by police. They're looking for forensic evidence to see if they can get maybe some fingerprints or something to figure out, you know, who might have stolen it. So after that, they'll turn it into the insurance company. And what they're going to do is get the VIN number. They'll have to go through and get the VIN number redone for what it's supposed to be and get all that stuff done. And eventually, you know, he'll get his payment from the insurance company. He's not going to be out anything, and he's going to have his original car. But he has no idea where it went and how it got back to him.
3: Crazy. This would be a good children's book. His car had an adventure. You know what this makes me think of? Max loves his car. Mm-hmm. And when it's time for his car to cross the Rainbow Bridge, Max will search tirelessly for however long it takes to find the next version of that same car. This would happen to you, Max. You would buy
4: this
3: your
4: stolen car.
3: This is
4: exactly what would happen to me. Yes,
2: I've been with Max on this car search for years. I followed him on the car search for years until he found the exact one.
4: I keep the car for over 10 years.
3: Yep.
4: Yeah. So
3: the patience of a spider.
2: He had the patience. He did. He did. He did.
3: What a great story.
5: Give him your best shot.
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14: River City's weather.
15: Skies turn partly to mostly sunny today with a high of about 81. West winds 10 to 15. Clear tonight, 59. Mainly sunny and 80 on Tuesday. Tuesday night, partly cloudy and 57, with a mix of clouds and sun Wednesday, low 80s for highs, back to a low of 60 Wednesday night. And that's your forecast. I'm weatherology meteorologist Paul Trombley. Get the latest weather updates online at MinnesotaDailyWeather.com. Right now, 67.
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3: What I have is not just a moron. He's a despicable human being. And I don't like this guy. He's a Panama City commercial fisherman. And he shot some bottlenose dolphins and fed other ones poisoned bait fish. And they caught him doing it. The reason he did it, he was getting frustrated because the dolphins would eat some of the snapper that was being caught by his clients. Now, his name is Zachary Brandon Barfield. He's 31. He's been sentenced to 30 days in prison over killing the dolphins and poisoning them with a toxic pesticide. The judge also ordered him to pay a $51,000 fine. In hurting the dolphins, Barfield, whose first name is spelled with a H in Zachary, like he's something he ain't, in court filings, they say that he harmed the Gulf of Mexico's waters by polluting the ecosystem with the insecticide that he was trying to kill the dolphins with. And he was also poisoning marine mammals, which is against the law. The attorney general said in a statement that he is a longtime charter and commercial fishing captain. So he knows the regulations. He knows that dolphins are a protected species, yet he killed them anyway. And one time, he had two kids on the boat when he did it. So he did this in front of two kids. Barfield's criminal defense attorney's name is Nathan Robert Prince. He did not return any phone calls for comment. I'm sure he didn't. His client murdered Flipper. He don't want to be associated with somebody that's murdering Flipper. I mean, this is so disturbing to me. It is so... People get on boats to do cruises to watch dolphins. Everybody loves dolphins. Nobody hates dolphins except sharks. I mean, come on.
4: They're sentient. That's murder. He killed a sentient being. God. Yeah. He's a very, very bad person.
3: He is. But he's He's bad.
4: He's bad. And I think it's going to make everybody feel better if they come on over to this baby shower that was held in Scotland. So there's this guy. He's an all-star darts champion. His name is Jockey Wilson. And this is his family, okay? So the woman who the shower was for, her name is Chantel. Chantel's mom's name is Sarah. And bye, Karamia. Have a good day at work. I love you. Bye. sorry. Real life entrance. My baby's
5: Bye,
4: a guide at the
5: We love you too. Bye.
4: Max and Lamar love you too. And Dog.
3: Love you, baby. Be safe. Be safe. Be careful.
4: Be safe. Lamar says be careful. Karamia works as a land guide at the U.S. National Whitewater Center, tying people into zip lines and sending them through the trees. Anyway, so Chantel's baby shower, her mama is throwing the party, and her mama's sister, whose name is Chardonnay, is both there. And they're related to this dart legend, Jockey Wilson. Well, apparently one of the guests at the baby shower, they were playing one of those games. And the guest says, would mommy rather open a bottle for the baby or open a bottle of wine? Well, that question, Chardonnay Wilson told the court, upset the expectant woman's mama, Sarah. And everything started escalating from there. Words began being exchanged, and Sarah said they could speak on any other day, but they spoiled this day. And then the argument turned even darker when suggestive sexual comments were made during a game of baby bingo. And that's when Chardonnay assaulted Yvonne Ritchie, the grandma of the father-to-be, and knocked her feeding tube out in the violence. The court also heard that the expectant woman's mother, Sarah, grabbed grandma's sister by the hair and repeatedly kidney punched her.
5: Whoa!
4: Chardonnay was found guilty of assault, and she said, I didn't even touch grandma's feeding tube, and I didn't pull her feeding tube out. I didn't do anything. Folks, when your defense is, I didn't touch grandma's feeding tube, your life is way off course. way, way off course. Poor Chantel, who waited almost a year to break her silence on what happened at her baby shower. She said, "I kept my mouth closed, but finally this nightmare is over with." She is still with her partner, even though his grandma was assaulted by her aunt Chardonnay. She said, "Me and my family know the truth. I could say a lot more, but I don't need to explain it to anyone. Me and Ben are still together." That's love. You know, families. Yeah, you fight, you make up. You knock grandma's feeding tube out at the baby shower. The only person I feel sorry for here is Scottish darts legend Jockey Wilson, who wasn't even in attendance, whose name has been dragged through the local press. That is Morons in the News. This is the Bob and Sherry Show.
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12: River City's weather. Okay, it's partly to mostly sunny today with a high of about 81. West winds 10 to 15. Clear tonight, 59. Mainly sunny and 80 on Tuesday. Tuesday night, partly cloudy and 57. With a mix of clouds and sun Wednesday, low 80s for highs. Back to a low of 60 Wednesday night. And that's your forecast. I'm weatherology meteorologist Paul Trombley. Get the latest weather updates online at MinnesotaDailyWeather.com. Right now, 67.
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3: We never had the whole spraying thing out in the country. But what I love to smell, and I think we've all talked about this before, I love to smell gas. God, I love to smell
4: gas.
3: Do
4: you really?
3: And I love to smell kerosene. And used to, when I'd fill up my mom's car, we'd pull up at the little store in our neighborhood, not neighborhood, but out here in the country, is Jim Tom's store. We'd pull out of the grocery, whatever you want to call it. We'd pull up, and they'd let me pump the gas. And finally, one day, my mom was like, She looks out the car door and she said, "What are you doing?" I said, "I'm smelling the gas." And she said, "Don't do that. It's not good for you." I said, "But it smells so good." And she used to catch me in the smelling the gas cans, especially kerosene, because it had that twang to it. And I would smell the gas and the kerosene. And she's like, "Oh, my God." She says, "That's just not good for you. It's not good for your lungs. It's not good for your brain." I said, "But it smells so good. It smells so good." And the other thing that I used to smell all the time, we fed our dogs dog scraps, okay, whatever was scraps. I mean, so they ate onions and butter beans and whatever. They ate anything we had. But we did buy canned dog food. And I don't know about now because I hadn't done it in a long time, but back then, that dog food, it smelled so bad.
4: What?
3: It was a horrible smell. I mean, it was a horrible smell.
4: Oh, I thought you were going to say you liked it.
5: Yeah.
3: No. It was horrible. But what I did was, it became a game for me. I'd open up the can and I'd get about half of it out into the bowl. And then I would want to see if I could smell it without gagging. That was, you know what I'm saying? Because most of the time when you, it's making me, my throat's expanding now thinking about it. Oh my God. But I would see how long I could smell it without gagging. You know, if I could go 30 seconds or if I could, I could never go a minute. And I'm out there in the thing and I'm gagging. And my mama comes out the door. She goes, "What are you doing? Why are you gagging?" I said, "Smelling this dog food." She's like, "Then why in the heck would you smell the dog?" She goes, "What's wrong with you? Just what is wrong?" Oh, yeah, I mean, yeah.
4: Lamar Richardson. These kids today with their fancy screens and video games, they don't know the simple pleasure of seeing how long you can sniff dog food before you barf. Oh, what has America lost?
5: Yeah, you shouldn't be sniffing the gas. There's people that do that. They are addicted to inhalants, and they are addicted to it, and you shouldn't do that.
4: I just feel like I want a break before somebody asks Lamar if he enjoyed building model airplanes as a child. So that's what we're going to do. We're going to take a little break right here. Straight ahead, how to deal with the clutter and chaos in your house without losing your mind. From professionals.
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2: It's time now for Everyone Needs a Laugh. Here is comedian Sarah Pascoe.
3: Thank you so much. Hi, hello. I'm here from England. I really want it to feel like we're already friends, though. I want you to feel like we already know each other and we've just gone out for a drink. And we've got our, you know, our glasses of wine, and we sit down, and I say, let's criticise our husbands. I'll go first. My husband is too tall. He's, he's 6'4". That is a foot taller than me. I'm 5'4", so he's up there if you want to picture him. Yeah, it was attractive at the beginning. I used to think it was sexy, but now that his massive clothes are all over my house... he's got size 13 feet, by the way. Size 13, if you've never seen a size 13 shoe, it's about that. That is your wingspan of your average pigeon.

0: Don't ask how I know that. Also, he only has to put two things in the washing basket, and the washing basket is full. Tracksuit bottoms, hoodie, full washing basket. The reason that's annoying is full washing basket, that means mummy needs to put a wash on. And you might think, Sarah, just get a bigger washing basket. You know, you can't. They don't make them for some reason. For some reason, there's a limit what they will make out of wicker. Okay, so you can get a food hamper, washing basket, wicker man. There's nothing in between. I don't know why, so I did the passive-aggressive thing. I hid the washing basket, and I said to my husband, just pop your stuff straight in the machine, because there's more room. But he doesn't want to do it. He doesn't want to do it. He knows it's a slippery slope. He knows if he starts putting his clothes in the machine, I'll tell him what the buttons do. I'll tell him where the washing powder lives. The reason he doesn't want to do the washing, by the way, is because he doesn't want to get it wrong. He says it's too complicated. And you might now be thinking, Sarah, come on, we all do our own washing. It's not hard. He's a grown man. But is he? Right? Look, lots of you are too young for this reference. I can see your beautiful young faces, so I'll explain it to you. Right? But in the 80s, there was a very famous film. It was called Big. Tom Hanks was in it, okay? Yes, right? And so it was about this boy. He was 12 or 13. He went to a fun fair. Magic happened. He then looked like a grown man, but inside, he was still a child. I thought that film was funny, but unrealistic. Now, it is the only explanation. So I tested him. I tested myself. I thought, who would know if he was actually 12? I thought, his mum will know. She gave birth to him. She'll remember. So I tested her. I said to her, a different example, I said, he can't see towels once he's used them. He can see them, you know, when they're clean and dry, hanging up in the bathroom. But once they've been discarded, they're invisible for the rest of their lives. I've left them for days. I've left them for weeks. And she said, you should get brighter towels. So she knows. Also, by the way, my husband, when we met, he knows what I do for a job. He knew, and he just said right at the beginning, please don't put me in it. You know, he said, I'm a shy person, I'm a private person. Please don't talk about me on stage. I don't want to be in it. And I've tried so hard to respect that until recently, where I said to him, look, but you know what? I think if actually I got to go out, see my friends in Melbourne, tell them about the washing and the towels and stuff, you know, get it off my chest, I might be a bit nicer to you when I come home. And he said, all right then, okay, you can go out and you can tell your friends in Melbourne, as long as afterwards you tell them that I've got a big willy and I'm really good at sex. And isn't that exactly what a 12-year-old would say? Thank you so much for having me.
1: 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That is comedian Sarah Pasco, and we will get that posted up at bobandsherei.com. 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And I know this because he called me and said, Cher, I would love it if you would ask people to subscribe to the Bob and Sherry newsletter. And, you know, we spend a lot of time kicking Tony's butt for being cheap and not letting us have things. So we're going to throw him this bone. The newsletter, we never spam you. It's just stuff. It's content. It's things that we don't do on the show. There's contesting and all sorts of cool stuff. So we'd love to have you join us. And it would make Tony happy. Have you made Tony happy today? Now's your chance. bobandsherei.com. Yeah. Now, Tony's wife just rolled her eyes so hard she's temporarily blind. So if you don't want to do this for Tony, maybe do this for his wife, Donna. The woman really, really would benefit from his happiness. This is the Bob and Sherry Show.
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5: Fox News, I'm Therese Crowley. Iran vows to resist a new round of U.S. Treasury sanctions and strikes out two U.S. bases in Jordan. Fox has learned no significant impact. Nearly all missiles intercepted after the U.S. struck Iranian missile batteries, preparing to launch new sea mines into the Strait of Hormuz. President Trump tells Fox Sunday Night in America,
6: "We're doing a great job. The blockade has been unbelievable. The financial hits that we're giving them, we're hitting them very hard. Nobody's ever been hit like this. And they're a failing nation right now. And at the right point, we'll either win or they'll do something."
5: Monsoon season sends a torrent of mud and water through Grand Canyon's Bright Angel Canyon. 15 hikers missing, one dead. Update from Nepal, more than 4,200 missing in the glacier collapse flooding. Over 900 dead there. 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
13: 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The Bemidji JCs have teamed up with the Northwest Minnesota Foundation to create a fund for a new water carnival entertainment tent after the old one was destroyed by unexpected winds on June 29th. The community quickly arranged a temporary tent for the 4th of July events. The JCs aim to secure a permanent replacement to uphold this local tradition. They have collected insurance funds and initial donations, planning to order a new tent in January 2027. 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
15: River City's weather.
16: Forecast turned partly to mostly sunny today with a high of about 81. West winds 10 to 15.
3: clear tonight, 59. Mainly sunny and 80 on Tuesday. Tuesday night, partly cloudy and 57. With a mix of clouds and sun Wednesday, low 80s for highs. Back to a low of 60 Wednesday night. And that's your forecast. I'm weatherology meteorologist Paul Trombley. Get the latest weather updates online at minnesotadailyweather.com. Right now, 67.
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3: I just wanted to call and say hello to Sherry, Lamar, Max, Bob's Essence, and the rest of the gang. I love the conversation and the stories about Lamar's spying at the Anheuser-Busch warehouse, performing, let's see, I came up with espionage and also sort of ailments. I know, I'm stupid. Anyway, and I love the story about the Piggly Wiggly, and I grew up in a small town, and we had two pigs. We had the East Pig and the West Pig. And like every grocery store, there was a lot going down in those pigs. The conversation that Sherry had, girl, I feel you. The secondhand guilt from TV shows, crimes that you were in no way involved in, just watching, and you end up with secondhand and thirdhand guilt. That's me too, girl. Thank you so much for all that you do. I really enjoy the much needed, lighthearted moments that you give us all. Have a great day.
4: Oh, Anne Marie. Nice. Thank you on behalf of all of us, including Bob's Essence. I think that was a favorite. Yeah, you know, I too, Anne Marie, have found myself thinking a lot about Lamar on his belly underneath a truck with some binoculars doing surveillance on a beer warehouse heist. And I just, you know what? This is the problem with being a person who has anxiety. All I can think about are all the ways that could have gone all the way wrong. You know, like that's it. It's so crazy to me, Lamar, that you did that. So crazy that you were playing citizen law enforcement. Like, do you not see all the Bonnie and Clyde ways that could have gone bad?
5: No.
6: But
5: no,
6: you had the police. No. When you did the confrontation, you ended up with the police, right?
5: Yeah. I mean, I called the police. I went over there first. I mean, I got there before the police did because I was right there. But they were, you know, it wasn't no problem. No problem. I mean, you don't think I did all that? You don't think I'm under a truck doing this and I'm not armed, do you? Come on.
6: Oh, I had people talk about that.
5: Oh, No, come on.
4: I come from criminals. And if my father had found out that his meth cooking operation was under surveillance by the manager at CVS, he would not have been as scared as you might have hoped.
7: Hey, don't stop. Just getting to the best part.
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13: River City's weather.
14: Skies turn partly to mostly sunny today with a high of about 81. West winds 10 to 15. Clear tonight, 59. Mainly sunny and 80 on Tuesday. Tuesday night, partly cloudy and 57. With a mix of clouds and sun Wednesday, low 80s for highs. Back to a low of 60 Wednesday night. And that's your forecast. I'm weatherology meteorologist Paul Trombley. Get the latest weather updates online at MinnesotaDailyWeather.com. Right now, 67.
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2: Hi, Sherry. Hi, Lamar and Max. My name is Hunter, and my mom was the lady with the extra weird condiments in Grass Range, Montana. Anyway, I had this funny story that I thought of, and my dad mowed the lawn one time. In sandals, of course, doing dumb things. Lost his toe, or at least a big chunk of it, and it was forever shorter than his other ones. And my cousin was terrified when she was a toddler. And it kind of grew into this relationship between the two of them where he was referred to as the toe guy. And one year, he knew she was really scared of it. And for Christmas, he took a picture of his toe, framed it, and gave it to her. And then the next year, she gifted him a picture back, and it was a picture of her mowing the lawn with tennis shoes on, like you're supposed to. Anyway, love the show. Thanks, guys.
3: Can we please talk about how casual some people are about lopping off a body part?
4: Whoa.
3: There is just like no way that I would be. Oh, just the, you know, that feeling you get in your stomach where your stomach goes.
4: Sherry, do you remember the call we got from the woman whose husband cut toes off with the lawnmower?
3: And I'll never forget it.
4: They were trying to get the toes back so they could reattach them. And they said, where are the toes? And she said to the doctor, you need to stop talking to me about these toes.
3: She wouldn't go. I will never forget it as long as I live.
5: I don't do blood.
6: It's your husband's toes.
3: The man's little piggies were scattered in the backyard. And she was like, you get them. I'm not getting them. I don't like to use things where you could lose body parts. I operated a small chainsaw once, and I'm so thankful I still have both my legs because that thing bucked. I was helping one of my girlfriends. This was a long time ago. She was a single mom, and the house she was renting, the yard was just like Boo Radley levels of overgrown. So we decided we were going to get out there and we were going to do some yard work together. So she went to this place and rented like a tiller, I think is what it's called, Lamar.
5: Yeah. Yep.
3: Okay.
5: Yep, yep.
3: And a chainsaw and a weed whacker and some other things. And we set about to tackle this problem. She knew what she was doing and she was going to till up and plant some things. And I was going to take this chainsaw and prune some of these overgrown bushes. That thing was bucking and jumping in my hand. And at one point, it was on, and I kind of swept it across my leg. There's no other way to describe it. Realized how close I'd come to being the moron of the day on the Bob and Sherry show, and turned that thing off and said, "Are there weeds I could pull like with my hands?" The idea that you would go out with a lawnmower without your shoes on. And also, maybe you can explain this to me, because you know I don't do yard work because, as I tell my husband, I'm allergic to outside. But which is true, actually, like scientifically true. How do you run your foot over with a lawnmower?
4: Well, if you're on a hill, that I think that's one of the ways that it can happen. If you lose control of the mower and you have it going up like a hill or down a hill, something like that, and you slip and then your foot would go under the mower. So I think that that's how that could possibly happen. And I have to tell you, I had such a phobia about that as a kid. I always made sure that, you know, I wore Chuck Taylors.
3: I would get some of those.
5: They're not going to protect you if it goes under the lawnmower. Them Chuck Taylor.
6: It's better than if they're in flip-flops.
3: Isn't there something like Red Wing brand steel-toed industrial work boots?
5: There you go.
4: You know what?
5: There you go.
4: My mother would have said, hey, you're going to damage the lawnmower.
3: And, buddy, those things don't grow on trees, okay? Do you got lawnmower money, mister? I don't think
4: Listen,
3: you do.
4: We had one time, we had a lawnmower that broke. My brother and I was about 5. My brother was about 7. We went to the store. My mother was so mad. She says, you're going to fix this mower, and if you don't fix it, I'm going to throw it at you. I never remember the look on that guy's face like, okay, lady.
3: I love a beautiful mother memory, the day after Mother's Day.
4: There you go.
3: How nice. 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
17: River City's weather.
18: Okay, it's turned partly to mostly sunny today with a high of about 81. West winds 10 to 15. Clear tonight, 59. Mainly sunny and 80 on Tuesday. Tuesday night, partly cloudy and 57. With a mix of clouds and sun Wednesday, low 80s for highs. Back to a low of 60 Wednesday night. And that's your forecast. I'm weatherology meteorologist Paul Trombley. Get the latest weather updates online at MinnesotaDailyWeather.com. Right now, 67.
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1: I wish that we could just leave the mics running all the time because we go to the break. We go to the break and we're talking about, you know, how it is you would run your own foot over with a lawnmower. And, you know, Max tried to explain it to me. And then, of course, Lamar, as per usual, has some down-home horror story.
3: It's not a horror story. It's just I was reflecting on the fact that we are so safety conscious now. And there's nothing wrong with safety. But, like, right now, if you've got a push mower, you have to put your hand on something to keep let the blade start running. And if you let go of it, the blade stop. Or if you're on a riding lawnmower, if you get off of the seat, it triggers a thing to stop the lawnmower and the blade from running. But when I was a kid, I was about 12, I guess, and I cut the grass. And we had a bank on the side of the road. It was about 4 foot tall, and it wasn't straight up and down, but it was about a 45-degree angle. And so you would cut the top of the road riding the lawnmower, but then once you started getting over to the side, if you stayed on the lawnmower, you would fall off, which would not work out. So my daddy showed me that if I would put the lawnmower in first gear, which is slow, but it still pulls. It was a Snapper Comet lawnmower, 28-inch cut. And then as you run it up the side of the bank, you put your hand on the seat and hold the seat. So that keeps the lawnmower on the bank and it cuts it. And you just do that till you get it cut down to where the bank's cut. And the one thing after he showed me, he said, now understand this. If something happens and it starts to fall towards you, run away. I mean, you got to get out of the way because then it's going to, the blade will be running and you don't want to be involved in that. Now, I was very careful not to let it come off the bank, but I'm just thinking, you know, I don't know. Things were just different. They were just different back then.
4: May I point out, this is the guy who used to take the chainsaw, tie a rope to it, and then like pulley it up into the tree when you were about 9 years old to get those branches up there, right?
3: Listen. He was from that age that back when he was a kid, people had kids to work on a farm. So I'm assuming he figured he had me so that he could climb up in the tree, but I could. So, I mean, that's what it was.
1: Finish the rest of the sentence, though. People had a lot of kids to work on the farm because some of them wouldn't make it. So they had a lot of kids.
3: Well, that's why he told me the safety things. He didn't want me to get killed because then what's he going to do?
4: May I point out, he was drinking a lot of the time when he was giving you these instructions.
3: Well, that's why he couldn't climb the tree. I was sober.
1: No, yeah. Well, you have to put the old crow down, too. I do inside chores, and I can promise you I have never once had to run for my life from a dishwasher or vacuum cleaner.
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2: Hey, Bob and Sherry team. This is Kelsey in Tennessee. I was just calling. Hopefully this message will make Lamar feel better. This past Christmas, I was given two, I guess you could consider them adult bibs, that my mom found on Amazon because I always spill stuff on me and I make a mess around my area. If we're sitting in the den at the table, crumbs everywhere. I'm always, even when I'm like making food, not even eating it, just prepping food, I'm always getting stuff on me. But I guess a perk from that is that I found a few different good stain removers. One is the Mrs. Mouth Messy Eaters that you can find on Amazon. That's a great stain remover. And then one that I found works really well with oil stain removing. And you take some Dawn dish soap, squirt that on your stain, put some baking soda on there, and then pour some vinegar. I say pour, just, you know, get it wet, all wet, and it'll fizz up. Just leave that on there for maybe 5-10 minutes or however long. Put it in the wash just like that. Wash it like normal, and it should get your stains out, especially oil stains. So, Lamar, don't feel bad that you were possibly being told that you need a bib, because I got two over Christmas. Have I worn them? No. Do I still get stains on me? Yes. So maybe I should consider actually using them. So anyways, y'all have a great rest of your day. Thanks, Bob and Sherry team.
3: How's it feel that there's a female version of you, Lamar?
4: Oh, God, I know her pain. Listen, I can't lie about this. I cannot lie about this. We can sit down at a table, and we can get up from the table, and Carla will say, I can tell where you eat at the table. This is crumbs all around your plate. And there is. And listen, I was going to, I looked up the Missy Mouse stuff. I've already ordered it. I've got a bottle of it. I have got a bottle of the Missy Mouse stain remover because I saw it on Amazon, but I didn't recognize it. I didn't even read that it said Miss Mouth Messy Eater. it just said this is a great stain remover, and I just went ahead and ordered it. I'll be dang if I ain't got that stuff already.
5: I wrote it down.
4: Here's what I tell the dry cleaner. When I go to the dry cleaner, I'll give them my stuff, and I say, "They say any stains?" And I'll start pointing them out, and they'll say, "Is this oil?" I said, "Listen, yes, it is oil, but it's not like oil from work oil. It's oil from eat. Okay, any oil that stain that you see is eat. It's a food oil. It,

0: It's grease. Okay, it's grease from something.
1: I just opened a bottle of olive oil, and the top of it was supposed to come off, but the part of it that holds it to the bottle, it came off too, and that olive oil went all over my favorite hoodie and my favorite shirt. But now that I know that it's Dawn vinegar and baking soda, yeah. I didn't know, because I tried Shout and that didn't work.
0: No. Shout's not bad, but if you've got an oil stain, Dawn, and I've got that spray Dawn stuff, oh, buddy. Before I put anything, I always spray all my clothes with Dawn because it's all grease from
2: food. I recently had a very bad mess. So I had this really cute gray t-shirt that I think I paid $7 for at a thrift store, but it was really cute and I really loved it. And I'd gotten to wear it exactly once and it was in my bag. And Kevin and I had gone away overnight to celebrate a little romantic adult time. And we packed some things in the bag to celebrate a little romantic adult time. And because everywhere I go, anytime I travel, something in my bag will open up, shampoo, face wash, whatever, and spill all over. But in this case, what spilled all over this shirt, I mean all over it, was silicone based. And I have tried everything, including the internet. I mean, at one point I had this bad boy soaking in a bowl full of rubbing alcohol. Because that was one of the suggestions. I have treated it over and over again. I haven't given up yet. And Kevin's like, it's a $7 t-shirt. That's not the point. I love this $7 t-shirt. And now I'm going to see if Mrs. Mouth's Messy Eaters can handle my problem. Which I wouldn't have.
0: My dry cleaner says.
2: If I had just stuck to Mrs. Mouth. No problem.
0: My dry cleaner says, don't try it. If you're not going to get it out, don't try it. Bring it straight to me. Because once you try it and wash it, it sets the stain.
2: Well, I don't put anything in the dryer, so that helped.
0: Yeah.
2: But Lamar, if I'm struggling with a $7 t-shirt that I'm going to then take to a dry cleaner, I got to give Mrs. Mouth a shot at it, buddy. I got to give her a shot.
0: There you go.
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10: Fox News, I'm Gianna Gelosi. For the first time in a month, the U.S. and Iran have traded fire, with U.S. forces hitting two Iranian rocket launchers and Iran retaliating by firing at U.S. bases in Jordan.
11: Overnight, Iran launched at least 8 ballistic missiles at U.S. forces in Jordan. A U.S. source familiar tells Fox News there were no significant impacts and the majority of the incoming fire was intercepted.
10: That's Fox's Trey Yang's. President Trump vowing to replenish the strategic petroleum reserve with his new Venezuelan oil deal that some experts say could shift focus off the Strait of Hormuz.
12: Well, this newly announced deal grants the U.S. the development of 17 strategic oil fields to produce 1.5 million barrels per day.
10: Fox's Alex Hogan, acting president of Venezuela, says this deal is a step towards economic recovery. 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
8: 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The Burnick Family Foundation is now accepting applications for grants up to $300,000 for programs in Minnesota and Wisconsin. Organizations that help youth develop career skills or promote active lifestyles can apply by September 30th. Grant amounts will vary from $5,000 to $40,000 and are open to nonprofits, schools, or government entities in areas where Burnick's operates, including Bemidji. The foundation has been in existence since 1989. The Leech Lake Band of Ojibwe Environmental Department has lifted the E. coli advisory for Bena Beach following recent confirmatory testing by the Water Resource Program. While the advisory is lifted, officials recommend that the public continue to use caution when swimming because water conditions can change daily. The water program will continue monitoring E. coli levels weekly at the location. For more details or safety tips, you can refer to the LLBO Beach Safety Fact Sheet or call the Division of Resource Management at 218-335-7400. 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
23: Skies turn partly to mostly sunny today with a high of about 81. West winds 10 to 15. Clear tonight, 59. Mainly sunny and 80 on Tuesday. Tuesday night, partly cloudy and 57. With a mix of clouds and sun Wednesday, low 80s for highs, back to a low of 60 Wednesday night. And that's your forecast. I'm weatherology meteorologist Paul Frombly. Get the latest weather updates online at MinnesotaDailyWeather.com. Right now, 66.
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3: Pierre Novelli was talking about how he's like a regular man, only much bigger. And it's hard for him to buy clothes. So we go to the break, and Lamar tells us this story.
4: You know, I took the kids to London. It's been a few years ago. I took the kids to London. And while we're over there, we're on the big shopping area over there, and we're going in all the places. And I'm like, you know what? This is my chance to get some London fashion, some cutting-edge London fashion. Okay, so we go into this big department store, and I'm looking at these jeans, and oh man, these jeans, and I mean, they're expensive, and I don't care, because I'm visualizing myself, I'm at home, people say, where do you get those jeans? I'm sorry, I got these in London, you can't get them here, you know, they don't have them, have them at Target, okay, I'm sorry, these are from London, they're very expensive, you know, and I'm wanting to do all this, so I picked out these jeans, and so I take them over, and I hand with this lady. She's looking happy with it. I said, I would love to have these jeans. And she didn't even ask me the size. She goes, I'm so sorry. We don't have these in your size. In fact, we don't have anything here in your size. I don't know where you could buy clothes here in London. I really don't. And I'm like...
5: Now, what you to imagine said with a condescending British accent.
4: Oh, yeah. And I just hung my head and went out and got on the double-decker bus and went on my merry way. I did manage to get me a Beckham jersey. They did have one of those, because I guess people that go to soccer games are big fat asses. So, yeah. Yeah, so I didn't come back with any jeans from London.
3: That was so unnecessary. There had to be a better way to say that to you. Sir, in all of the United Kingdom, no one will be able to clothe you. Like, what?
6: Couldn't you have said, hey, King Henry the Ace hand-me-downs, do you have any of those?
3: Yeah. This is very unjust.
4: I'll even take one with a turkey leg stain. I'm good anyway. It doesn't matter.
3: Well, if you miss this comedian that we're talking about, he was so funny. His name is Pierre Novelli, BobandSherry.com. Hit the menu tab and click on Everyone Needs a Laugh. We put all the comics that we feature in that part of the show up there.
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17: River City's weather.
18: Forecast turned partly to mostly sunny today with a high of about 81. West winds 10 to 15. Clear tonight, 59. Mainly sunny and 80 on Tuesday. Tuesday night, partly cloudy and 57. With a mix of clouds and sun Wednesday, low 80s for highs. Back to a low of 60 Wednesday night. And that's your forecast. I'm weatherology meteorologist Paul Trombley. Get the latest weather updates online at MinnesotaDailyWeather.com. Right now, 66.
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2: You read it once.
3: I don't believe that.
2: And then you read it again.
4: I can't believe this.
2: It's Bob and Sherry's.
4: Believe this.
5: I cannot believe this.
6: If you are struggling with chaos and clutter in your house, and just the thought of dealing with it makes you feel like you can't get a whole breath, and you're just tired and overwhelmed and you don't know where to begin, I think this is going to help you, because I'm there too. And this really helped me. So I'm reading about what professional organizers do when they're faced with the mountain, because that's what their jobs is. They get hired by people that are overwhelmed to come in and deal with the mess, right? So they said, your closet's exploding, the kitchen countertop is chaos, there's clutter everywhere in your house, and all you want to do is slam the door and pretend it isn't there. And so one of these professional organizers, a woman named Dina Smith, said, feeling overwhelmed is completely normal. Even professional organizers get it. And here's one explanation that these organizers gave. It's because it's kind of like when primitive humans came upon a saber-toothed tiger. It's a threat, and so you shut down. Your brain goes into fight, flight, or freeze mode. Your brain is trying to protect you from this feeling of chaos. That rational problem-solving part of your brain shuts down, and you're reacting instinctively. And for most of us, we freeze. Oh, I just don't even know where to begin. I don't know what to do with all this stuff. I can't throw it away. I don't have anywhere to put it. And so we're overwhelmed and our nervous systems go on high alert and we just don't know where to begin. So what do you do? Here is what professional organizers say. Just follow these steps. And I tried this on Sunday of this past weekend and it did help, because I live with hoarders and my husband is like an 8-year-old boy who fills his pockets with crap and brings them home. I mean, I can't get a breath. Max, you know, because you're in my house a lot.
7: Yeah.
6: I just don't even know where to start.
7: It's not that bad.
6: But it's all stuff that I don't even know what to do with. Like, I just don't even know what to do with it. And I'm not a person who's going to throw away other people's stuff. So I just make piles and then those piles beget new piles. And I don't even know. I just want to be abducted by a spaceship. Step number one, clear the countertops. The first thing you do when you feel overwhelmed by the mess is clear the countertops. Don't even think about doing anything else. And the reason for that is in the shortest amount of time, you'll get the biggest impact and it feeds the reward circuit in your brain. And you're like, look at this. This looks good. I can do this. Step number two, when you're feeling overwhelmed, get you a garbage bag and start collecting anything that actually can be trash. Dump the magazine that you're done with into the recycling bin. Throw away the bits and pieces that accumulate that nobody else has bothered to do it. Throw the trash away. Step number three, pick a category and just focus on that. For example, the category might be paperwork, because you know how it is. It comes, like, you bring it home from work, it comes in the mail, you know, oh my God, why every 3 months does your car insurance company send you 89 pages of stuff? And you know you're supposed to keep it, but it piles up on the counter. So just do paperwork. That's it. And when you're finished with that, maybe be done for the day, or pick another category like clothing and work your way through that, or toys or pet toys and work your way through that, and just do it step by step by step. And when you really feel completely defeated and overwhelmed by the clutter, which for women, it raises our cortisol levels so much more quickly than it does in men. That's your science right there. Sit down and take a breath. And then take another breath and another breath before you try to tackle it again. Because when you're feeling overwhelmed, your brain starts spinning. And now it's making lists of all the things that need to be done and all the ways you don't have time to get them done and all the things that aren't yours to deal with yet. Nobody else is dealing with it. stop, sit, take a breath. So hopefully that will help you. And I'm very proud to say that on Sunday, I threw away a golf tee, 4 acorns, and a bullet casing that my husband had collected on his bedside table.
4: That's good. That's good. That's a step. Yeah,
7: Sherry, this information you just gave is so valuable. Lamar and I used to talk about this because both of us, we had so much clutter, you know.
4: Yeah.
7: He said, I'd almost wish there was a fire.
6: And then,
4: what do you know?
6: Now,
4: let's downplay this.
6: Now, no one, if you know Kevin, don't tell him I threw his acorns and his bullet casing and golf tee away. Because for all I know, he thinks he's gathering supplies for the future. I have no idea.
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19: River City's weather.
20: Turn partly to mostly sunny today with a high of about 81. West winds 10 to 15. Clear tonight, 59. Mainly sunny and 80 on Tuesday. Tuesday night, partly cloudy and 57. With a mix of clouds and sun Wednesday, low 80s for highs. Back to a low of 60 Wednesday night. And that's your forecast. I'm weatherology meteorologist Paul Trombley. Get the latest weather updates online at MinnesotaDailyWeather.com. Right now, 66.
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4: The Ryanair flight from Brussels, Belgium to Castilian, Spain had to divert to Limoges, France. Now, this is not news for a Ryanair flight. They have to divert all the time due to drunk passengers getting into fights or setting things on fire or going to the bathroom in the aisle. But this flight was different. A woman went into labor. A Belgium member of parliament, Kathleen De Poeter, sprang into action to help the expectant mother. She said that she saw a woman come out of the bathroom and explained to the stewards that she was not feeling good. And Kathleen said, "When I heard her say that and that she had been pregnant for 37 weeks, all my alarms started going off." She said, "I asked the pilot to make an emergency landing and he complied. And everything went so fast that they had to construct a maternity ward in the back of the plane. And that's where she gave birth." Now, the lawmaker had studied pharmacy at university and was traveling with her son, Sebastian, who is a doctor. And they were helped by other medical professionals on the flight, nurses and a couple of other people, to welcome the baby. They had a midwife was also there to get the placenta and a pediatrician who checked the baby's health out. It sounds to me like this was a better place to have the baby than a hospital. I mean, they had everybody on the plane. Both the baby and the mother are doing well, and they're in a French hospital until they can get back home. Now,
1: this
4: I'm
1: is
4: pretty
1: an incredible
4: sure,
1: story. Wouldn't want to have your baby on a Spirit flight. I'm pretty convinced of that.
4: Well, I'm pretty sure when the airport got the message that a Ryanair flight was diverting to them, they went ahead and called out the SWAT team, and they were ready to arrest somebody. Because Ryanair, this is great news for them. They should be broadcasting this everywhere because they have such a bad reputation.
1: Well, Mark told us earlier, he's like, "I have a surprising story about Ryanair." And we were like, "Did it land on time? No one was arrested? What? That's shocking. That's certainly newsworthy."
4: I mean, wow. I didn't think you could get on a plane. You're not supposed to get on a plane at 37 weeks, are you?
1: I was going to ask about that. A lot of airlines won't let you fly, or your doctor at least discourages it. Would you want to go into labor at 30,000 feet on a Ryanair or any flight? I wouldn't.
4: If I was on a Ryanair and I went into labor, I'd ask for a parachute. I mean, because Ryanair's just got nothing going on. I don't want to fight to break out while I'm giving birth. I just don't want that to happen.
1: That it's going to be all over YouTube. It's like every passenger is going to be rolling video on it.
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2: What I have is not just a moron. He's a despicable human being. And I don't like this guy. He's a Panama City commercial fisherman. And he shot some bottlenose dolphins and fed other ones poisoned bait fish. And they caught him doing it. The reason he did it, he was getting frustrated because the dolphins would eat some of the snapper that was being caught by his clients. Now, his name is Zachary Brandon Barfield. He's 31. He's been sentenced to 30 days in prison over killing the dolphins and poisoning them with a toxic pesticide. The judge also ordered him to pay a $51,000 fine. In hurting the dolphins, Barfield, whose first name is spelled with a H in Zachary, like he's something he ain't, in court filings, they say that he harmed the Gulf of Mexico's waters by polluting the ecosystem with the insecticide that he was trying to kill the dolphins with. And he was also poisoning marine mammals, which is against the law. The attorney general said in a statement that he is a longtime charter and commercial fishing captain. So he knows the regulations. He knows that dolphins are a protected species, yet he killed them anyway. And one time, he had two kids on the boat when he did it. So he did this in front of two kids. Barfield's criminal defense attorney's name is Nathan Robert Prince. He did not return any phone calls for comment. I'm sure he didn't. His client murdered Flipper. He don't want to be associated with somebody that's murdering Flipper. I mean, this is so disturbing to me. It is so. People get on boats to do cruises to watch dolphins. Everybody loves dolphins. Nobody hates dolphins except sharks. I mean, come on.
3: They're sentient. That's murder. He killed a sentient being. Yeah. He's a very, very bad person.
2: He's bad.
3: He's bad. And I think it's going to make everybody feel better if they come on over to this baby shower that was held in Scotland. So there's this guy. He's an all-star darts champion. His name is Jockey Wilson. And this is his family, okay? So the woman who the shower was for, her name is Chantel. Chantel's mom's name is Sarah. And bye, Karamia. Have a good day at work. I love you. Bye. sorry. Real life
4: entries.
3: My baby's a guide at the.
4: We love you too. Bye.
3: Max and Lamar love you too. And Dodge.
2: Love you, baby. Be safe. Be safe. Be careful.
3: Be safe. Lamar says be careful. Karamia works as a land guide at the U.S. National Whitewater Center, tying people into zip lines and sending them through the trees. Anyway, so Chantel's baby shower, her mama is throwing the party, and her mama's sister, whose name is Chardonnay, is both there. And they're related to this dart legend, Jockey Wilson. Well, apparently one of the guests at the baby shower, they were playing one of those games. And the guest says, would mommy rather open a bottle for the baby or open a bottle of wine? Well, that question, Chardonnay Wilson told the court, upset the expectant woman's mama, Sarah. And everything started escalating from there. Words began being exchanged, and Sarah said they could speak on any other day, but they spoiled this day. And then the argument turned even darker when suggestive sexual comments were made during a game of baby bingo. And that's when Chardonnay assaulted Yvonne Ritchie, the grandma of the father-to-be, and knocked her feeding tube out in the violence. The court also heard that the expectant woman's mother, Sarah, grabbed grandma's sister by the hair and repeatedly kidney punched her.
4: Whoa!
3: Chardonnay was found guilty of assault, and she said, I didn't even touch grandma's feeding tube, and I didn't pull her feeding tube out. I didn't do anything. Folks, when your defense is, I didn't touch grandma's feeding tube, your life is way off course. Way, way off course. Poor Chantel, who waited almost a year to break her silence on what happened at her baby shower, She said, I kept my mouth closed, but finally this nightmare is over with. She is still with her partner, even though his grandma was assaulted by her aunt Chardonnay. She said, me and my family know the truth. I could say a lot more, but I don't need to explain it to anyone. Me and Ben are still together. That's love. You know, families. Yeah, you fight, you make up. You knock grandma's feeding tube out at the baby shower. The only person I feel sorry for here is Scottish darts legend Jockey Wilson, who wasn't even in attendance, whose name has been dragged through the local press. That is Morons in the News. This is the Bob and Sherry Show.
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22: Skies turn partly to mostly sunny today with a high of about 81. West winds 10 to 15. Clear tonight, 59. Mainly sunny and 80 on Tuesday. Tuesday night, partly cloudy and 57. With a mix of clouds and sun Wednesday, low 80s for highs. Back to a low of 60 Wednesday night. And that's your forecast. I'm weatherology meteorologist Paul Trombley. Get the latest weather updates online at MinnesotaDailyWeather.com. Right now, 67.
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3: We never had the whole spraying thing out in the country. But what I love to smell, and I think we've all talked about this before, I love to smell gas. God, I love to smell
4: gas.
3: Do
4: you really?
3: And I love, oh, and I love to smell kerosene. And used to, when I'd fill up my mom's car, we'd pull up at the little store in our neighborhood, not neighborhood, but out here in the country, is Jim Tom's store. We'd pull out of the grocery, whatever you want to call it. We'd pull up, and they'd let me pump the gas. And finally, one day, my mom was like, "What?" She looks out the car door, and she said, "What are you doing?" I said, "I'm smelling the gas." And she said, "Don't do that. It's not good for you." I said, "But it smells so good." And she used to catch me in the smelling the gas cans, especially kerosene, because it had that twang to it. And I would smell the gas and the kerosene, and she's like, "Oh my God!" She says, "That's just not good for you. It's not good for your lungs. It's not good for your brain." I said, "But it smells so good. It smells so good." And the other thing that I used to smell all the time. We fed our dogs dog scraps, okay, whatever was scraps. I mean, so they ate onions and butter beans and whatever. They ate anything we had. But we did buy canned dog food. And I don't know about now because I hadn't done it in a long time. But back then, that dog food, it smelled so bad.
4: What?
3: It was a horrible smell. I mean, it was a horrible smell.
4: Oh, I thought you were going to say you liked it.
5: Yeah.
3: No. It was horrible. But what I did was, it became a game for me. I'd open up the can and I'd get about half of it out into the bowl. And then I would want to see if I could smell it without gagging. That was, you know what I'm saying? Because most of the time when you, it's making me, my throat's expanding now thinking about it. Oh my God. But I would see how long I could smell it without gagging. You know, if I could go 30 seconds or if I could, I could never go a minute. And I'm out there in the thing and I'm gagging. And my mama comes out the door and she goes, "What are you doing? Why are you gagging?" I said, "Smelling this dog food." She's like, "Then why in the heck would you smell the dog?" She goes, "What's wrong with you? Just what is wrong?" Oh, yeah, I mean, yeah.
4: Lamar Richardson. These kids today with their fancy screens and video games, they don't know the simple pleasure of seeing how long you can sniff dog food before you barf. Oh, what has America lost?
5: Yeah, you shouldn't be sniffing the gas. There's people that do that. They are addicted to inhalants, and they are addicted to it, and you shouldn't do that.
4: Yeah. I just feel like I want a break before somebody asks Lamar if he enjoyed building model airplanes as a child. So that's what we're going to do. We're going to take a little break right here. Straight ahead, how to deal with the clutter and chaos in your house without losing your mind. From professionals.
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10: 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And when he said 10, I thought he was talking about his dating life. So it's just, it's ridiculous that we're all having the time. Lake America stands. I love it.
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7: Skies turn partly to mostly sunny today with a high of about 81. West winds 10 to 15. Clear tonight, 59. Mainly sunny and 80 on Tuesday. Tuesday night, partly cloudy and 57. With a mix of clouds and sun Wednesday, low 80s for highs. Back to a low of 60 Wednesday night. And that's your forecast. I'm weatherology meteorologist Paul Trombley. Get the latest weather updates online at MinnesotaDailyWeather.com. Right now, 67.
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2: So Sherry's daughter yesterday was feeling a little under the weather, and Sherry had some things to do and had nobody to babysit, so I took care of Mia on yesterday. People everywhere I went, people going, I can't believe that you really did that. Do you feel
3: everywhere
2: okay? Are you
3: I
2: sick
3: went,
2: yet? Are you sick yet?
3: Everywhere I went, people were like, is Karamia really with Bob?
2: Why were people so surprised?
3: The man has five kids.
2: I mean, come on. Give me a break, will you?
3: He knows how to be with a kid. Especially knows how to take a lady out on the town. Karamia, when I picked her up from Bob's yesterday, she was buckling her seatbelt. And I said, did you have a great time with Bob? She said, yes. He took me out and paid for everything.
2: So we went to the IHOP, right? Or as she calls it, the International House of Pancakes. That's what she's saying that to her sister?
3: Yes.
2: Just pushing
3: she
2: it.
3: She told Kevin too. She said, Kevin, do you know what IHOP stands for? It's the International House of Pancakes. Bob took me there.
2: So we sat down.
3: And paid for everything.
2: The waitress comes over. And the waitress goes, would you like some coffee? And I said, yeah, that'd be fine. She brings it over and she goes, here. Oh, boy, I tell you, this cold is killing me. Oh, great. Got an 8-year-old who's sick and you. So I said, Karamia, what would you like? And she said, I believe I will have the cinnamon pancakes with whipped cream. I said, okay, that sounds good. And I said, but you're having bacon with it because you got to have a little bit of protein, right? But mostly she ate the cinnamon pancakes with whipped cream. And I don't know. I just wanted to really make her happy. So right after that, we went and got frozen yogurt at the place where you can make it yourself. And she went over and got a tub of red velvet frozen yogurt. And then she went down the line and put in cookie bits and marshmallows.
3: Oh, she figured you didn't know the
2: all
3: rules.
2: All the way. No, yeah. I knew what the rules were. But you know what? I have to admit, looking back on it, cinnamon pancakes, whipped cream, frozen yogurt with cookie book. I was the uncle. The uncle who is buying love, right? Oh. Buying the love. Because it's not my responsibility that night.
3: It was
2: it's
3: one
2: gone.
3: Of the greatest days of her life, let me
2: and
3: tell
2: you. And then, she's not allowed to watch TV at her house right now for whatever reason. Tom and Jerry Marathon on Cartoon Network. And she's sitting there, and she can barely move from all the stuff that she's stuffed in. Oh, and on the way, I knew that kids, you know, her age like to hear music. I found the worst radio station on the dial. And, of course, that's the music that she loves. Just this horrifying music. And she's singing along to that. Then it was the Tom and Jerry Marathon on the Cartoon Network. And I just realized at the end of the day that what I had done with her in a kid way was what I do with women. You know what I mean?
3: Yeah. Oh, yeah.
2: You want some cookie bits and marshmallows on your frozen yogurt? See, that is a Lexus.
3: Oh, yeah.
2: You know what I mean? And the restaurant with the whipped cream and the cinnamon. That's a vacation somewhere, right?
3: Her reaction to it was, Bob took me out, and then we had this, and then we did that, and then he paid for everything.
2: Paid for everything. She was so cute.
3: She, oh man, her sister was sideways. You did what? You were with Chit Chat? He took you to IHOP? He took you to TCBY? You watched television? Karamia said, yes. Are you ready? We made a day of it.
2: I was going to get her a book. And I went, no. Tom and Jerry. Tom and Jerry.
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14: River City's weather.
15: Okay, it's turned partly to mostly sunny today with a high of about 81. West winds 10 to 15. Clear tonight, 59. Mainly sunny and 80 on Tuesday. Tuesday night, partly cloudy and 57. With a mix of clouds and sun Wednesday, low 80s for highs. Back to a low of 60 Wednesday night. And that's your forecast. I'm weatherology meteorologist Paul Trombley. Get the latest weather updates online at MinnesotaDailyWeather.com. Right now, 67.
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2: I don't know what we were talking about on the show, but I got a handful of emails about seatbelts and cars, and all of the emails basically said the same thing. My parents took scissors or a razor blade and cut the seatbelts out of the car when we were kids. Yes. Yeah. And so I wanted to look at Lamar. Lamar's like, yeah, of course, you cut the seatbelts out. I wanted to ask you guys about this because I don't remember my parents ever putting a seatbelt on us. We were allowed to ricochet around that vehicle, sit on the floor, sit in the back dash, in the back of the station wagon. But there were seatbelts. Nobody ever used them. They were stuffed down inside. But I had three different emails from people whose parents cut the seatbelts out of the car.
3: My parents were near fanatic about making sure we wore seatbelts.
2: I think you were alone in
4: really?
2: Your generation.
4: Yeah, you're the only kid in America that ever had a seatbelt.
3: I mean, they bought into it in a big way.
2: Until I started driving, I had never worn a seatbelt. But by the time I started learning to drive, it was click it or ticket, right? My people never used a seatbelt. Lamar, did you know people that cut the seatbelts out of the car and threw them away?
4: Yeah, my mom and dad did. Yeah.
5: Did they cut it out? Safety feature that could save your life, and they cut it out?
4: No. It was a feature. Y'all are going to make fun of me. There was a feature my mom said, if you've got them things on and we run off into a lake, we will drown.
2: Oh, so they were safety conscious.
4: Yeah. Well, let me ask you this. If I had to wear that seatbelt, how could I clamber around in the back windshield and play army and all that kind of stuff in the back seat while we're going down the road? You'd have to sit still. That wasn't happening. I wasn't sitting still. That's crazy.
2: I cannot believe. So they weren't even content to just shove them down into the seat and hide them. They cut them out.
4: Cut them out. Get them out of the way. Yeah, problem. They didn't want me playing with them because I could have hurt myself. You know, if you stuck them down in the seat and I pulled them out, was swinging them around, I could have put my eye out or something. So, no, we weren't doing that. Let me tell you something. Now, I'm a man that's sadly, I've had to pay that seatbelt fine a few times.
3: I remember.
4: Yes, I have.
3: I remember.
2: But they
4: broke
2: your
4: me in North Carolina, though, buddy. They broke me in North Carolina.
3: You wear your seatbelt now, don't you?
4: Yes, I do now. Because in South Carolina, it's $25. In North Carolina, it was $100. I'm like, whoa, wait a minute. Now we're talking something here now.
2: And look, it worked. By making the ticket so expensive, they got you into a seatbelt. Dang, it's the Bob and Sherry Show.
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4: River City's weather.
5: Mainly sunny skies today with a high of 81. Westerly winds 8 to 15 miles per hour. 59 tonight. High of 79 tomorrow. Mainly clear skies Wednesday with a high of 81. 82, slight chance for storms Thursday. That's your forecast. I'm weatherology meteorologist Paul Trombley. Get the latest weather updates online at MinnesotaDailyWeather.com. Currently 69.
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Northern Minnesota's rock station with Shinedown. It's young again. WMIS on the river.

0: 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NASCAR this weekend, we'll head to Darlington Raceway, O'Reilly Auto Parts race Saturday, Talk Radio 106.3. 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NASCAR this weekend heads to Darlington. 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
4: River City's weather.
5: Mainly sunny skies today with a high of 81. Westerly winds 8 to 15 miles per hour. 59 tonight. High of 79 tomorrow. Mainly clear skies Wednesday with a high of 81. 82, slight chance for storms Thursday. That's your forecast. I'm weatherology meteorologist Paul Trombley. Get the latest weather updates online at MinnesotaDailyWeather.com. Currently 69.
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0: 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We should see highs in the 80s almost all week. Be in the know with the forecast. MinnesotaDailyWeather.com. Be prepared, headed to a high school football game on Friday nights this fall. MinnesotaDailyWeather.com.
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5: River City's weather.
6: Mainly sunny skies today with a high of 81. Westerly winds 8 to 15 miles per hour. 59 tonight. High of 79 tomorrow. Mainly clear skies Wednesday with a high of 81. 82, slight chance for storms Thursday. That's your forecast. I'm weatherology meteorologist Paul Trombley. Get the latest weather updates online at MinnesotaDailyWeather.com. Currently 69.
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4: River City's weather.
5: Ample sunshine expected today with daytime highs approaching 81. West winds 8 to 15 miles per hour. Lows dip down to about 59 tonight. Clear skies. Tomorrow, highs around 79. Low 80s Wednesday and Thursday with a slight chance of thunderstorms Thursday. And that's your forecast. I'm weatherology meteorologist Paul Trombley. Get the latest weather updates online at MinnesotaDailyWeather.com. Right now, it's 71 degrees.
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4: River City's weather.
5: Ample sunshine expected today with daytime highs approaching 81. West winds 8 to 15 miles per hour. Lows dip down to about 59 tonight. Clear skies. Tomorrow, highs around 79. Low 80s Wednesday and Thursday with a slight chance of thunderstorms Thursday. And that's your forecast. I'm weatherology meteorologist Paul Trombley. Get the latest weather updates online at MinnesotaDailyWeather.com. Right now, it's 71 degrees.
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4: 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Same play for Peterson. 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
5: River City's weather.
6: Ample sunshine expected today with daytime highs approaching 81. West winds 8 to 15 miles per hour. Lows dip down to about 59 tonight. Clear skies. Tomorrow, highs around 79. Low 80s Wednesday and Thursday with a slight chance of thunderstorms Thursday. And that's your forecast. I'm weatherology meteorologist Paul Trombley. Get the latest weather updates online at MinnesotaDailyWeather.com. Right now, it's 71 degrees.
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2: News. I'm Gianna Gelosi. It is day 3 of jury deliberations in the Lindsey Clancy murder trial.
3: To this point, the only question they've had is a request to review physical evidence in the form of prescription pills belonging to Lindsey Clancy and the bloody knife used in her suicide attempt. The jury is trying to determine if she had control of her actions when she strangled and killed her 3 young children. The jury consists of 9 women and 3 men with 6 alternates, and the judge did not sequester them over the weekend.
2: Fox's Nate Foy, U.S. users of Google Maps going to notice a different name for Lake Ontario following an order by President Trump.
4: The order changing Lake Ontario to Lake America followed an escalating trade war with Canada. Google says people using maps in the U.S. will see Lake America, while those in Canada will continue to see Lake Ontario, and those outside the U.S. and Canada will see both names.
2: Fox's Tanya J. Powers, America's listening to Fox News.
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13: 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The Bemidji JCs have teamed up with the Northwest Minnesota Foundation to create a fund for a new water carnival entertainment tent after the old one was destroyed by unexpected winds on June 29th. The community quickly arranged a temporary tent for the 4th of July events. The JCs aim to secure a permanent replacement to uphold this local tradition. They have collected insurance funds and initial donations, planning to order a new tent in January 2027. 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
16: River City's weather.
17: 81 this afternoon under clear skies. Winds out of the west, 8 to 15 miles per hour. Tonight, lows dip down to about 59. Daytime highs approaching 79. Tomorrow, mainly clear skies. Mainly clear skies Wednesday with highs in the low 80s. Slight chance for storms Thursday. And that's your forecast. I'm weatherology meteorologist Paul Frombly. Get the latest weather updates online at MinnesotaDailyWeather.com. Right now, 75.
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4: 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And anyone who performed with her, and the number of people who've posted, like Nikki Sixx from Motley Crue posting with Dolly Parton, and just the smile on both of their faces. Dolly Parton performing Stairway to Heaven. That was one of the ones that I retweeted during the week. She brought everyone so much joy. And it's like, you would be hard pressed to find someone who has that kind of an emotional impact and imprint on that number of people.
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13: River City's weather.
14: 81 this afternoon under clear skies. Winds out of the west, 8 to 15 miles per hour. Tonight, lows dip down to about 59. Daytime highs approaching 79. Tomorrow, mainly clear skies. Mainly clear skies Wednesday with highs in the low 80s. Slight chance for storms Thursday. And that's your forecast. I'm weatherology meteorologist Paul Frombly. Get the latest weather updates online at MinnesotaDailyWeather.com. Right now, 75.
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6: River City's weather.
7: 81 this afternoon under clear skies. Winds out of the west, 8 to 15 miles per hour. Tonight, lows dip down to about 59. Daytime highs approaching 79. Tomorrow, mainly clear skies. Mainly clear skies Wednesday with highs in the low 80s. Slight chance for storms Thursday. And that's your forecast. I'm weatherology meteorologist Paul Trombley. Get the latest weather updates online at MinnesotaDailyWeather.com. Currently, it's 77 degrees.
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0: WMIS of Under River, Sleeping with Sirens and Complete Collapse. Gonna do it for me. Kevin Zunex takes through the rest of this Monday. Point North Safe and Sound kicks off a river block of rock for you next.
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7: River City's weather.
8: 81 this afternoon under clear skies. Winds out of the west, 8 to 15 miles per hour. Tonight, lows dip down to about 59. Daytime highs approaching 79. Tomorrow, mainly clear skies. Mainly clear skies Wednesday with highs in the low 80s. Slight chance for storms Thursday. And that's your forecast. I'm weatherology meteorologist Paul Frombly. Get the latest weather updates online at MinnesotaDailyWeather.com. Currently, it's 77 degrees.
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10: River City's weather.
11: 81 this afternoon under clear skies. Winds out of the west, 8 to 15 miles per hour. Tonight, lows dip down to about 59. Daytime highs approaching 79. Tomorrow, mainly clear skies. Mainly clear skies Wednesday with highs in the low 80s. Slight chance for storms Thursday. And that's your forecast. I'm weatherology meteorologist Paul Frombly. Get the latest weather updates online at minnesotadailyweather.com. Currently 78.
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7: River City's weather.
8: 81 this afternoon under clear skies. Winds out of the west, 8 to 15 miles per hour. Tonight, lows dip down to about 59. Daytime highs approaching 79. Tomorrow, mainly clear skies. Mainly clear skies Wednesday with highs in the low 80s. Slight chance for storms Thursday. And that's your forecast. I'm weatherology meteorologist Paul Frombly. Get the latest weather updates online at minnesotadailyweather.com. Currently 78.
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5: River City's weather.
6: Ample sunshine expected this afternoon with a high of 81. Winds out of the west, 8 to 15 miles per hour. Tonight, 59. High temperatures reach up to 80 tomorrow. Mainly sunny Wednesday with highs in the upper 70s. Slight chance for storms Thursday. And that's your forecast. I'm weatherology meteorologist Paul Frombly. Get the latest weather updates online at MinnesotaDailyWeather.com. 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
6: 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It was Tyler Reddick at the bottom of the racetrack. 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
7: River City's weather.
8: Ample sunshine expected this afternoon with a high of 81. Winds out of the west, 8 to 15 miles per hour. Tonight, 59. High temperatures reach up to 80 tomorrow. Mainly sunny Wednesday with highs in the upper 70s. Slight chance for storms Thursday. And that's your forecast. I'm weatherology meteorologist Paul Frombly. Get the latest weather updates online at MinnesotaDailyWeather.com. 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
2: News. I'm John Saucier. President Trump announcing new drug pricing agreements with nearly a dozen pharmaceutical companies in the White House under his administration's most favored nation drug strategy, a way for the U.S. to align American prices with lower prices offered in other countries.
3: 9 new pharmaceutical companies are committing to deliver their lowest drug prices for American patients.
2: And with the president at the White House, the Vice President J.D. Vance in Detroit today, he told reporters the Biden administration made it more difficult for the states to impose English language requirements for truckers.
4: Now, I don't know about you, but with my kids driving around, I don't want a person who can't even read the road signs to have a CDL in the United States of America. It's basic common sense.
2: The Department of Transportation making efforts to force states to give up issuing commercial driver's licenses to people who enter the country illegally. 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
10: 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The Burnick Family Foundation is now accepting applications for grants up to $300,000 for programs in Minnesota and Wisconsin. Organizations that help youth develop career skills or promote active lifestyles can apply by September 30th. Grant amounts will vary from $5,000 to $40,000 and are open to nonprofits, schools, or government entities in areas where Burnick's operates, including Bemidji. The foundation has been in existence since 1989. The Leech Lake Band of Ojibwe Environmental Department has lifted the E. coli advisory for Bena Beach following recent confirmatory testing by the Water Resource Program. While the advisory is lifted, officials recommend that the public continue to use caution when swimming because water conditions can change daily. The water program will continue monitoring E. coli levels weekly at the location. For more details or safety tips, you can refer to the LLBO Beach Safety Fact Sheet or call the Division of Resource Management at 218-335-7400. 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
12: 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Lucas Peterson, they ran the same play again.
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15: River City's weather.
16: 59 tonight under clear skies, southwest winds, 8 to 15 miles per hour. Tomorrow, high of 80. Tomorrow night, 58. Temperatures a bit above average. Wednesday and Thursday, with highs from the upper 70s to the low 80s. Slight chance of thunderstorms Thursday. That's your forecast. I'm weatherology meteorologist Paul Trombley. Get the latest weather updates online at minnesotadailyweather.com. Right now, 81.
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9: River City's weather.
10: 59 tonight under clear skies, southwest winds, 8 to 15 miles per hour. Tomorrow, high of 80. Tomorrow night, 58. Temperatures a bit above average Wednesday and Thursday, with highs from the upper 70s to the low 80s. Slight chance of thunderstorms Thursday. That's your forecast. I'm weatherology meteorologist Paul Trombley. Get the latest weather updates online at minnesotadailyweather.com. Right now, 81.
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0: 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The 5 o'clock block of River Rock. Yeah, yeah. 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

Deep in the heart of the Chippewa National Forest is a really tall tower next to a really big lake that's connected to a really long river. 50 years of rock and roll. 50 years of rock and roll. And some of the greatest rock of all time. 92.1 The River.

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3: Fox News, I'm Tom Rigotti. Still no verdict in the Massachusetts trial of Lindsay Clancy, charged with murdering her three young children. Fox's Brian Yenis is in Plymouth.
4: This jury will be back tomorrow at 9 a.m. for day four of deliberations. The only real interesting thing today, at least you can say, is that, well, there was no note. No question from this jury. In fact, this jury has only had one note over these last 3 days.
3: Defense claims Clancy was suffering from postpartum psychosis and is not criminally responsible. Iran is again launching strikes as the conflict in the Middle East carries on. President Trump this afternoon at the White House.
5: They're a failed nation. They've got 350% inflation. They have no currency. They're not paying their soldiers. Their leaders are largely dead.
3: The president insists the Strait of Hormuz remains under U.S. control, but Iran disputes that. America's listening to Fox News.
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9: 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The Minnesota Department of Public Safety Office of Traffic Safety is recognizing the nearly 60 law enforcement officers and one prosecutor from across the state who were nominated by their agencies for their efforts to stop impaired driving in 2025. They represent the DWI Enforcer All-Star Team and were honored during pregame activities at the Minnesota Twins game yesterday. Honored were Chase Gallinger of the Red Lake Nation Police Department with 153 DWI arrests, Neil Warren, Bemidji Police Department, with 126 arrests, Levante Hardy with the Beltrami County Sheriff's Office with 114 DWI arrests, Tim Carinta, Bemidji Police Department, with 90 arrests, and Emma Kingbird with the Red Lake Nation Police Department with 60 DWI arrests in 2025. This marks 5 of the top 8 arresting officers in outstate Minnesota. A special school board meeting was held today for the Bemidji School Board to consider action on proposed discipline for an employee. The proposed discipline for the employee was discussed at closed session last Tuesday. These stories and more at MinnesotaDailyNews.com.
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13: River City's weather.
14: 59 tonight under clear skies, southwest winds 8 to 15 miles per hour. Tomorrow, high of 80. Tomorrow night, 58. Temperatures a bit above average Wednesday and Thursday, with highs from the upper 70s to the low 80s. Slight chance of thunderstorms Thursday. That's your forecast. I'm weatherology meteorologist Paul Trombley. Get the latest weather updates online at MinnesotaDailyWeather.com. Right now, 81.
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4: They've never done anything, period. That's basically the resume for a socialist. They invent nothing, build nothing, they only destroy. Which is why socialism cannot be called a system at all. It's an anti-system, a solvent that dissolves the existing structure but cannot hold its shape when the old one is gone. Karl Marx spent his life writing about why markets are evil, but almost zilch on what to do after you've destroyed it. That's because their success is measured by how much of the existing order they can destroy, and not whether you make things better. It's not defining a better way to run a society. It's creating a permanent moral license to oppose whatever a system currently exists. Their talent is to look at it and say, well, that's the problem. Burn it down. So it's why Piker can rise without ever doing anything in life except mocking those who have done things in life.
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12: River City's weather.
13: 59 tonight under clear skies, southwest winds 8 to 15 miles per hour. Tomorrow, high of 80. Tomorrow night, 58. Temperatures a bit above average Wednesday and Thursday, with highs from the upper 70s to the low 80s. Slight chance of thunderstorms Thursday. That's your forecast. I'm weatherology meteorologist Paul Trombley. Get the latest weather updates online at minnesotadailyweather.com. Right now, 81.
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1: River City's weather.
2: 59 tonight under clear skies, southwest winds 8 to 15 miles per hour. Tomorrow, high of 80. Tomorrow night, 58. Temperatures a bit above average Wednesday and Thursday, with highs from the upper 70s to the low 80s. Slight chance of thunderstorms Thursday. That's your forecast. I'm weatherology meteorologist Paul Trombley. Get the latest weather updates online at MinnesotaDailyWeather.com. Currently, it's 80 degrees.
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1: River City's weather.
2: 59 tonight under clear skies, southwest winds, 8 to 15 miles per hour. Tomorrow, high of 80. Tomorrow night, 58. Temperatures a bit above average. Wednesday and Thursday, with highs from the upper 70s to the low 80s. Slight chance of thunderstorms Thursday. That's your forecast. I'm weatherology meteorologist Paul Trombley. Get the latest weather updates online at MinnesotaDailyWeather.com. Currently, it's 80 degrees.
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